That's Rona, Melbourne producer with In Movement. Before that, Greta Ray was Swimming Crying and Selve, Strange Romance. Three local tracks back to back. Hey, coming up, news headlines. 11 a.m. We are flying through this day. I'm going to get you there with Pink Panthers. This is Illegal. New Nothing But Thieves coming up.

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1: Hey, look, if you already need a win this week, then listen up because we have landed a pretty wild prize that you could win. See what I did there? Hey, how'd these crickets get in the studio?
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Bee-ba-doo-bee. Sun has set here on Triple J. Really, really enjoying that one. It's not that when I first heard it, it's not like I was like, oh, gross. Just it didn't really do much. But then the more it's, you know, the more I've heard it, I'm bobbing my head a little bit more. I reckon in a couple of months, I'm going to be full head banging, dude.

TK Maidza with her returning track, Romanticize, with Genevieve on that. TK, not only just dropping music just for the fun of it, heading back on the road, heading to yours and now's, all the detail as well on the Triple J website. Turnstile with Seeing Stars, if you needed a little hint of moodiness for your Turn Up Tuesday. And Vera Blue kicking it off with her return track, Maze. I'm going to get into a like version very soon. Also,

That new Charlie XCX record, we've all been enjoying it. How about we take it back to the How I'm Feeling Now era? Three songs time. Don't go anywhere. First, we already ripped into a huge like version. Big one from Denzel Curry. Let's get a little yee-haw with it now. Role Model, Triple J.

Nina Jirachi and Porter Robertson, Wanna Cry right there on Triple J Drive. Jordan and Luca with you. We're talking about this video that, yeah, you might have seen overnight. I think it went down over the weekend in Sunshine Coast where Ryan McDonald, this Muay Thai fighter, happened to be involved in a road rage.

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0: Now, not to get into semantics, I believe this is the band Small Fish. And you said Small Fish.
1: Get out. Small.
0: Small. Small.
1: Small.
0: The fish isn't small. It's small.
1: The rain in Spain says small on the plane. Small, small, small. Small Fish.

for flawless, true. And I'm stuck to you like the gum on my shoe, and you left a mark like a punch in the tooth, and you stole my heart, what the fuck do I do? 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
1: Capes there with 765 on Triple J. And now it's time for a first play. Once again, you're here with Scarlett on Home and Hosed, where we celebrate all the most incredible artists that we have here in Australia. Doing a first play is so exciting. Effie, I hope that you're sitting with some friends and getting excited to hear your song on the radio for the first time. I know I've done that many, many times listening to this show, so it's so awesome. It's such a big deal, and I'm so honoured to christen this song for you. Very lucky to be the first one ever to play this sick new track from Effie, who makes cloudy pop songs.

What's up, party people? My name is Scarlett and I'm having so much fun hosting Home and Hoes this week. I've been digging through my playlists, going through the archives, trying to find you my absolute favourite Australian songs. We've heard some great ones so far. Just then we heard a Like A Virgin from Cosmo's Midnight from way back in 2019. And before that, we heard from Brisbane Angel's Sweater Curse. It's about that time of night when I personally need a sweet treat. I've had frozen yogurt on my mind for weeks now, but tell me, what is your go-to post-dinner sweet treat? Are you an ice cream kind of guy? Perhaps a cake lady? A non-binary cookie fan? I don't know. Tell me. Text in 0439757555 and let me live through you while I'm still stuck here in the studio. But, you know, I've got these beautiful songs to keep me company in the meantime. Right now we have Chandler Jules, Free At Last on Triple J.

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Judiciary with Wall of Skulls to pump up the blood here on your Tuesday night. You're here listening to Triple J Core, the home of heavy music and everything around it here on the National Broadcaster, where I am so grateful to be spinning all of it for you. And I'm a little extra excited about that song you heard at the very top of those songs, however, because that was a first play from the Melbourne hardcore favourites, Ilan Kapan. Oh 0439757555, very much so alive on the text line for Rising Tide. Loving what they're hearing. Someone saying so good to hear Ilan Kapan. Saw them play live, and their energy is absolutely crazy. A couple more. Jack the teacher Bergen, because he's always given me more homework. Love to hear that you guys are loving and learning all of this new awesome music that I got to show for you. Someone else on the text line also complimenting the drumming on this one. I have to say, the incorporation of that traditional Sri Lankan percussion is just seriously so dope. Like, I need to reach out to the guys and find out exactly the traditional name for the percussion, if you will. Because just, yeah, the incorporation of that really brings me back to, like, I guess, speed incorporating the flute and their songs and just how much of a identifying trait it just gives to it. It's just so awesome. I'm just gushing, yeah. If I might just say, the text line is just loving this one, and if that isn't the best example possible of the incredible community that the band is fostering within the local hardcore scene right now, I don't know what is. So hats off to you, Ilan Kapan, and if you're digging that what you're hearing, make sure you head over to the band socials tomorrow morning to run back the Rising Tide and Keeps Me Alive with a brilliant video to boot. And hey, keep in touch with them, get familiar, because I think this band has, honestly, something very special that speaks louder than the music. And look, that's what we're all about here. You're with your host, Jack Bergen, right now. I'm going to get back into the music. If you were tuned in to Triple J Lunch today, you would have heard Dave Woodhead and myself chatting a little bit about Denzel Curry jumping up on stage the past few weeks with not only Knocked Loose, but also a lot of other bands. That was, of course, to debut their single Hive Mind live for the first time in Brooklyn with Knocked Loose, but also Pain of Truth

0: Get around these Aussie tours on Triple J.
1: Spacey Jane has locked in some gorgeous outdoor sets this summer. Fremantle Indie Icons are not only bringing their new EP across the country, their mates Telenova and Armlock are coming along for the ride.

Welcome to 49 Creswick Court, Warrandyte, a beautiful, secluded part of paradise. I'm Steve from Barber Ridge Real Estate. I'm a massive cunt. Let's take a look inside.

0: Lucky with Biting Heels, and you're with the Mac Pack on Triple J. The three brothers, Jake, Joe and Junior Boy, in the studio for your Tuesday evening. And I, boys, have been pumped out of the main chair and handed over the reins to Junior Boy, who, as he turned all the mics on, then looked around and realised that he actually didn't even have a mic in front of him, yes. Which has filled me with the least amount of confidence ever.
1: Can I just say, on behalf of me and Riley,
2: yes.
1: The main chair?
2: I know.
1: What the hell does that mean?
2: It feels good to be sitting in the main chair.
1: It's a lot.

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0: Cosmos Midnight are hitting us up with a national tour into spring. The Groove Duo are ready to call you onto the dance floor with their sizzling collabs and catchy

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0: dwell on a loss. 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
0: Clean up crew, sorry, did it again. 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

top tier squad, massive, a little bigger from the chest, cause when we come in the best, I know you can't test, cause we're the greatest, eh? All right, Mr. DJ, we know, say, we're the selector, and I'm saying, yeah, top ranking, eh?

0: Maybe Dr. Carl sounds a bit sciencey.
1: Yeah. I'm going to save myself in this situation.
0: Really?
1: Yeah.
0: When the AI boogie monster comes for us, you're going to save you. You're not going to...
1: I'm going to say, hey, I love AI. Don't take me.
2: I've been using it for years.
1: Swallow me.
0: Say, prompt this. When you come my name, it's like a little... I love that song. And not the Madonna version.
1: I love that song.
0: Boogie Monster, have this.
1: Spirits.
0: Well, thank you, Jack. We'll see you in an hour. Let's get this on. No AI detected in All the Stars, thank God. We got a dilemma on the way. AI detected in that, though.
1: Yes.

0: Can I ask?
1: Kendrick Lamar and SZA with you.
0: What?
1: Right here.
0: Who's who? What's she saying in that chorus? All the stars are closer?
1: I'm not SZA lingual like that.
0: That's a thing, hey, that people don't know what she's saying.
1: Wait, what are you? Yeah,
0: all
1: it is.
0: All the stars are closer.
1: What do you think she's saying?
0: Closer.
1: You know, all the stars are
0: closer.
1: All the stars approach you.
0: That's actually not what she's saying. Wait.

0: Both artists playing Wildlands, right? Dean Turnley on the lineup as well. Yes, and Skepta in before that. On Triple J, Brekkie, Abby and Tyrone with you. And a big congratulations to Freddie from East Bentley taking out last set of standing and winning a double pass to go to Wildlands. East Bentley in Victoria, so man's taking a flight.
1: Man's is to see the what? What did you say before when he said he loves Skepta?
0: I don't know.
1: What is he going to see?
0: I think I had a little...
1: The Mandem, I think you said. Mandem.
0: The Mandem. Hey, you have to let me embrace my British roots, okay? Oh. The Mandem. Anyways, Wildlands, hold on. We had information about the pre-sale stuff. It's not in front of me. Is it in front of you?
1: It's not in front of me.
0: Oh, my God. Hannah's going to kill us.
1: No, I think it's in front of me. Yes. Pre-sale midnight. Wildlands pre-sale tonight, 6 p.m. local in Perth and Brizzy. General sale kicks off tomorrow, 6 p.m. local time.
0: That's very exciting. Everyone getting their New Year's plans ready. It's all happening.
1: Do you know what you're going to do?
0: You know what? I've actually been talking to one Jack James about our...

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1: All right, Jordan, if you had to fight one bird, what bird would you fight?
2: Do I have to?
1: What bird would you fight?
2: Or
1: like if you could be a bird and fight as a bird, what would you do?
2: I've never thought about it.
1: Well, if you're a normal person like me and have dreamt of fighting birds for your whole life, you can finally, thanks to this brand new video game made by Oz Hip-Hop Starboy, YNG Mata.
2: So he makes viral bangers, Logan Paul's WWE walkout song, and a video game?
1: Yeah, we're literally going to go play it right now, and we're going to talk to him about it on the show today.
2: I reckon I could take on an ibis.
1: Absolutely you can. We're going to do Call Me By Your Name, and we got new music from Lashir.
2: Is that a bird?
1: Yeah.
0: Jordan and Luca.

0: Wednesday morning here on Triple J, Abby and Tyrone with you on breakfast right there. A bit of Rage Flower. And we are doing this.
1: The Nut Report.
2: And fitting, because I feel like a few people are feeling enraged talking about situationships, which is what you're covering on The Hookup this week, Dee. It's the grey area, which I think is a perfect way to describe kind of the indescribable. And a lot of people coming through with their thoughts, their feelings and their trauma on 0439 757 555. We did the call out, and Dee, you didn't think anyone would own up to being in a situationship, right?
3: Yeah.
2: Liv from Echuca, you are being very brave right now.
0: Safe space, Liv.
2: Safe space, Liv. What's the situation?
4: I'm in an agreed situationship.
2: Oh, okay. How does that work?
4: We've both sort of said that we don't want to date yet, and we're just taking things casual. But at the same time, we've said, like, love you, bye, and everything on the phone. So it's a middle ground.
2: Now, I can feel like a lot of baby boomers are going to be screaming.

0: Then we run it from the pole, big stepping on him.
1: My speakers are being blown right now in the studio from that track from Cape 765, coming off his debut record, Bun Up a Baby, which is going to be out soon. And we are Julia Jacqueline, Get Away From Me, I Think I'll Love You Soon, right here on Triple J.
2: Name it, claim it.
1: It's a little game where you could win tickets to see your favourite artist live, but you got to prove it. Can you identify their voice?
3: It might be cold out here. Is anybody sweating yet? If not, we'll make sure we get there by the end of the set.
1: All right, Jackie in Animal Country, you're up. What do you think?
4: I'm thinking South Summit.
1: South Summit, new record out recently as well. Run it back.
4: And I think they just did some shows, but I'm just wishful thinking that something else has come up.
1: It is wishful thinking,
4: oh, no.
1: Jackie. Did you see them live in Canberra?
4: No, I didn't get to.
1: Oh, that's all good. And you know what? I feel like they are regulars for touring, so hopefully something else comes up soon. We've got Naz in Eora, Sydney. Naz, who do you think that is?
5: My guess is Kelly Holiday.
1: Ooh, Kelly Holiday.
5: Oh, damn.
1: It is not Kelly Holiday, Naz. Also, I love the... Sometimes I say it's wrong and people just move on. Good to hear an exclamation from you. Just a little... Oh. Damn.
5: Yeah, I thought I was right, but that's all right.
1: Naz, you're so close because Taylor in Newcastle, who is that?
5: That is Adam from Peaking Dark.
1: It sure is. This is a thing. So many people texting it's Kelly Holiday, Kelly Holiday, Kelly Holiday. On a technicality. No, it is not. It is Adam from Peaking Dark. Taylor in Newcastle, you absolutely nailed it.
5: Yes, thank you so much.
1: Yay, thank you so much for playing along. The Paradise Tour is coming up soon. Can you believe, Taylor,